Aren't you glad that he can? God, would you turn it around? That's what we're trusting him for. John Reddick on the Joy FM. Therefore, be imitators of God as beloved children, Ephesians 5:1 tells us. Be imitators of God. I love that. Here's Ann Wilson.

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Well, Monday it all starts. Monday we've got a fantastic giveaway. It is our Vacay Your Way. 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

0: The right song at the right time. An encouraging word, just when I needed it. A prayer that I heard that felt like it was just for me. Hey, I'm Dave from The Morning Cruise, and I can't tell you how many people have used those phrases to tell me the stories of how the Joy FM has helped them find joy. It's always a privilege to know that God has allowed me to be a part of these stories. Every morning when we walk into the studio, our goal is to entertain, encourage, and inspire people. But sometimes we're the ones that need the encouragement. Sometimes it's you that helps us find joy. In 2024, when my wife faced a hard surgery and weeks of difficult cancer treatments, your prayers were a constant reminder that we were not alone in the fight. When she spent five of the first 6 weeks of 2025 in the hospital, again, your notes helped us hold on to hope. And when she ultimately lost the battle, I felt your prayers as I walked in the valley of the shadow of death. For over a year, I stayed in that valley. I had peace. There were moments of happiness with friends and family. I had purpose in my work. But if I'm being totally honest, I was having a hard time finding joy. Then I heard God say to me, "Son, we don't stay in the valley. We're not building a house here. It's time to walk out of the valley and back into the sunshine." At about that time, a friend of mine named Jim looked at me as we were walking into a restaurant for dinner, and he said, "New joy. That's what I have written next to your name on my prayer list." And it stopped me in my tracks, because that's exactly what God was giving me. He was leading me out of the valley and helping me find new joy. And I believe that it was your prayers and the prayers of my friend Jim that God used to bring that new joy into my life. And now I find myself in a season of profound gratitude over God's faithfulness and loving kindness. 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

Lauren Daigle singing that one, the Joy FM. Well, a lot of people jump into the spring cleaning, but for many, it happens in September when you suddenly decide, I'm going to get my entire life together. New routine, better meals, exercise, organized house, earlier bedtimes. And 4 days later, you're exhausted. Here's a better fall reset. Pick one thing. Ask yourself what one small change would make my everyday life easier. 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Just a small reset counts. There you go. I encourage you with that. Oh,

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1: 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It's happening Monday.

Yeah, beautiful. Ben Fuller with that one. Carrie Underwood helping out. Well, we're excited. 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You're going to hear so many God stories. I love that we're invited into something bigger than us. 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

0: So, Share-a-thon starts Monday, and you may notice a few changes. 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

0: Sometimes God speaks with a still, small voice. And other times, he uses a 2x4. Hey, I'm Candace from Middays on The Joy FM. And recently, God used the 2x4 in my life. You might remember, but back in May, I was in a serious e-bike accident. I broke my jaw in 3 places, my ear canal, my shoulder. I was a mess, to say the least. And in those first moments, right when it happened, I was terrified. In the ambulance on the way to the hospital, my mind was going a million different directions, trying to figure everything out. What if this affects the way I talk? What if the hearing loss and my left side is permanent? What if I am disfigured? What does this mean for my life? I felt completely overwhelmed, and I felt like I was going to lose it. But then, in that moment, in the back of the ambulance, the only thing I could think to pray was Jesus. Jesus, please help me. And when I stopped trying to figure everything out, when I simply leaned on him, I experienced a peace that surpassed understanding. Looking back now, I can clearly see God's fingerprints in my time of need. I couldn't see it in the moment, but I trusted that he was in control. And I felt his presence in the ambulance, in the hospital, through the people who cared for me, through my physical therapy, through the thousands of people who prayed for me. You may be one of them. But here's what really stuck with me. That peace that I experienced didn't suddenly appear because of the accident. There was a foundation underneath it, a foundation built on decades of walking with and trusting in his word and his promises. 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

Hey, y'all, it's Carmen. I hope you're enjoying your weekend. Just want to pop in here and say our Share-a-thon starts Monday morning. Would you help us with the running start? I know we've been talking about it the last couple of weeks, but man, wherever we end up at the end of this weekend, that'll just get us further along as we start on Monday morning. 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You can also go on the app. Maybe you're listening through the app right now and you can give that way. It's so simple. It takes just a couple of seconds. Or you can text the word give, G-I-V-E, to 800-456-8910. And we just say thank you, thank you, thank you, thank you for being part of the Joy FM listening family. And we sincerely hope that you will pray about being a part of the Joy FM giving family. And we'll see you right here bright and early Monday morning.

Lisa Wickham on the Joy FM. Can't wait to see him live next month. That's going to be amazing. I'm Michelle. It's good to be with you. Glad we can celebrate a Friday together. You know, Jesus said in John 10:27, my sheep listen to my voice. They hear my voice. I know them and they follow me. And it says a stranger, they simply will not follow. And I feel like if you look around, we've got a lot of sheep following the voices of strangers nowadays, because there's so many voices vying for our affection and our attention. The primary mark of a disciple is, according to Jesus, listening. It's not preaching, not attending church, not reciting the creeds. First and foremost, followers of Jesus are marked by the way they listen and obey. It doesn't just mean knowing lots of Bible verses, because that root Greek word is actually the same word where we get the term acoustic. Jesus is saying that his true followers are those who recognize the acoustics, the nuance, the intimate personal tone of his voice. And the way that we can hear and know that is by being still in his presence, taking time to shut out the noise of the world and listen to the voice of our Father. I believe he's always speaking. I believe sometimes we're just not listening because other things are crowding it out. So I want to encourage us this weekend, take a little time just to be still and know that he is God. Let's fine tune our listening. Let's know the voice of our Savior. Oh, Father, that's our desire. Thank you. Thank you for hope. Thank you for healing. Thank you for cancer-free bodies and good test results. And thank you for bringing prodigals home, drawing them close to your heart. God, awaken their heart to yours. But we really need you. Thank you for touching a sweet little girl who needs a miracle, for strength for a family, for provision, for breakthrough, favor with an adoption, so many things. And Lord, we pray for our nation and the nations of the earth, for mercy, mercy, for salvation, for protection, and sons and daughters. We love you. Yes, we do. We really do. In Jesus' name, amen.

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I love them. Ren Collective on the Joy FM. So much fun. Thanks for praying with me. Do me a favor. 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And there's a place there for praise reports. Let's fill it up with God stories.

0: I don't know about you, but it seems like as soon as summer was done and school was back in full swing, life went from 0 to 100 in a blink. If you're feeling that way too, you might already be dreaming of your next vacay. So, if you could, how would you vacay your way? Something simple, maybe. A trip to Pigeon Forge, Tennessee? Hiking in Cage Cove and a day at Dollywood? Or, if that's not your speed, maybe you'd climb Denali Mountain in the frigid Alaskan air just to witness the beauty of the Aurora Borealis. Perhaps you'd prefer a vacay with your toes in the sand, soaking in the rays, relaxing on the beach with a good book while the kids go shell finding on the shore. Or something a little out of this world. By hitting the road with the fam, trekking to Iowa to visit the future birthplace of Captain James T. Kirk. 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

0: robber.
1: Ah, great music from Crowder tonight. The Joy FM. Psalm 9 says this in verse 9. The Lord is a stronghold for the oppressed, a stronghold in times of trouble. Those who know your name and put their trust in you, who confidently put their trust in you. For you, O Lord, have not forsaken those who seek you. He has not forsaken you. We can confidently put our trust in him tonight.

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1: 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Share-a-thon starts on Monday. You're going to hear some amazing God stories. Laugh with us, celebrate with us, cry with us. It's just going to be a very special week. If you're already part of our giving family, thank you. We couldn't do this without you. 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

0: Hey, this is JR. A friend recently highlighted the story of Elijah in 1st and 2nd Kings for me. They were very evil times. But there were miracles that were happening through Elijah. I mean, reading it felt like watching a Marvel movie. Elijah prayed, fire fell from heaven, consumed the sacrifice. God sent ravens to feed Elijah. He miraculously kept a poor widow's jar of flour and jug of oil from running out, all during a famine. Elijah raises a widow's son from the dead. I mean, God did things through Elijah that were simply marvelous. But then something happened. The king's wife basically put a hit out on Elijah, and Elijah takes off running in fear. What struck me is that I didn't have to turn another page in the Bible from the miracles to Elijah running. It was all on the same page, a couple chapters away. He essentially ran 100 miles, which is the length of the kingdom, and ended up in the wilderness. God finds him in a cave. God meets Elijah cowering in that cave, and he says, "Get up, let's go. We've got work to do." I say it's relatable because I can spend my morning getting strengthened reading about who God is and who I am, but by the time I'm halfway to work, a bit of fear, a bit of anxiety, something can come up to completely derail me. What we need is to be reminded throughout the day who God is and who we are. And for 40 years, the Joy FM has been a place you can run to get that reminder. 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

Come on, that's my king. That's who we're talking about. CeCe Winans, The Joy FM. I love this quote from C.S. Lewis. He said, "If I find in myself a desire which no experience in this world can satisfy, the most probable explanation is that I was made for another world." So good.

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We want to make sure you get your name in for our first day Vacay Your Way giveaway. It's going to be awesome. We're giving it away Monday evening.

Go down with that one on the Joy FM. Have a beautiful weekend. Remember, we have the opportunity to represent our dad wherever we go this weekend. So you might be the only gospel someone reads with your life. Let's represent him well. I'll speak with you Sunday morning for Warm Up for Worship.

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0: 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A simple gift from a young boy impacted Dr. Stanley. Maybe this story will impact you too. With Insight for Believers, here's a moment with Charles Stanley.
2: Now I want to give you an illustration of something that happened to me today. This young lad was standing there waiting for me, and as soon as I walked in the door, he handed me this. Now, it is a biscuit and a little jar of pure maple syrup. And so I thanked him for it, and then I began to think about it. What's significant about this is this, that a 12-year-old boy, while eating his breakfast, could think about his pastor, whom I'd never met him before, and decide something inside of him wanted to do something for me, that I might need something else to eat before I started preaching this morning. And so what was a simple act of service on his part? What was a simple act of service, which was a cold biscuit and a jar of syrup, was God's way of using him in a way that he will never be able to imagine the impact of it. And if you're sitting here with an open heart, it should have an impact on you. Most of the time when we're eating, who are we thinking about? Self. And oftentimes, God may send you a message to do something for someone else, and you sit there and give reasons why you'd be embarrassed. Why? It's not significant. Why? That's not a need. You can come up with 10 reasons not to give me a cold biscuit and a jar of syrup. But you know what? This little boy did not listen to the reasons why he shouldn't. He listened to the reason why he should. God spoke to his heart, and he was willing to be obedient to God.
0: Learn more about responding to God with faithful obedience at intouch.org. And please share how this program has encouraged you to know Jesus better and live for Him. Coming soon on In Touch, all believers need to be in a constant state of growth and spiritual development. That means we need good teachers. Learn more about this vital gift of the Holy Spirit when we return on In Touch, the teaching ministry of Dr. Charles Stanley. This program is a presentation of In Touch Ministries, Atlanta, Georgia, and remains on this station through the grace of God and your faithful prayers and gifts.
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0: I don't know about you, but it seems like as soon as summer was done and school was back in full swing, life went from zero to 100 in a blink. If you're feeling that way too, you might already be dreaming of your next vacay. So, if you could, how would you vacay your way? Something simple, maybe. A trip to Pigeon Forge, Tennessee? Hiking in Cage Cove and a day at Dollywood? Or, if that's not your speed, maybe you'd climb Denali Mountain in the frigid Alaskan air just to witness the beauty of the Aurora Borealis. Perhaps you'd prefer a vacay with your toes in the sand, soaking in the rays, relaxing on the beach with a good book while the kids go shell finding on the shore. Or something a little out of this world. By hitting the road with the fam, trekking to Iowa to visit the future birthplace of Captain James T. Kirk. 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

0: On the night you're falling all to pieces, you can bring your lonely heart to Jesus. What if I told you that I believe it?
1: 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That's For King and Country here on the Joy FM. I'm glad you're here. My name is Sandy. More songs of peace and love right here all night long on the Joy FM.

0: That song gets sweeter every time I hear it. It's Brandon Lake, new release, How Good God Is. He truly is a good father. That's what we're celebrating tonight. That's what we're focusing on tonight. I hope that you had a good week. But even if it was a rough one, like mine was a little bit rough. But you know what? We're together now. And we've got Jesus. We've got each other. Coming up, you're going to hear songs from Matthew West, Forrest Frank, and We the Kingdom here on the Joy FM.
1: 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Hi, I'm Michelle. You know, I can really attest to the fact that the Joy FM has been a lifeline for me as I've walked through one of the most difficult journeys I've ever walked through. Right before we were going to take 43 people overseas on a mission trip, the dentist found a growth in my throat. Nobody ever thinks that cancer is going to be part of their story. And it has been a crazy, hard, scary journey. 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And yet songs, prayers from our listening family, encouragement has been constant. I couldn't have done that without the worship and the songs from the Joy FM and the prayers from my friends. 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God has sustained me in this healing journey. And when Tasha Layton sings, "Meet me in the valley, I need you, Lord. Be my shield in the middle of the war. Tell me that I'll make it when I'm not sure. You'll be faithful like you've been before. Like you've been before. Meet me in the valley." He has met me in the valley, truly. Meet me in the valley. 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

0: Cochran and Company, What Grace Can Do, The Joy FM. I'm Sandy. Grace is such a big and important word. You know, I was thinking about it the other day, like God gives us grace, but grace is also something that we can give to each other. Like the scripture says that love covers over a multitude of sins. We can give grace to one another.
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3: You probably know Jay and I love golf. 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One of our favorite quotes is by golfer and sports psychologist Bob Rotella. Bob said, "Courage is not the absence of fear, but fear turned inside out. 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
3: 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It is scary to put yourself out there and love someone. It is scary to get hurt. And it can be scary to make a mistake and hurt the one you love the most.
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Brandon Cash, Jesus All Along, helping you find joy here at the Joy FM. It has been 40 years of God's faithfulness, 40 years of provision, and God's not going to leave us now. Well, that's how we look at things here at the Joy FM. 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Share-a-thon starts Monday morning, but we'd like to ask you to consider helping now with an early gift at thejoyfm.com so that the right song will play at the right time for somebody who needs it. Want to be there for everybody who needs a friend.

0: Stephen Curtis Chapman on the Joy FM. I hope you're having a good night tonight. Hey, thanks for hanging out with me. I'm Sandy, and I've got some really beautiful songs coming up for you. A song called Only Jesus from Casting Crowns. Also, you're going to hear Trust in God from Elevation Worship and Torn Wells, too. So stay with us.
1: The right song at the right time. An encouraging word, just when I needed it. A prayer that I heard that felt like it was just for me. Hey, I'm Dave from The Morning Cruise, and I can't tell you how many people have used those phrases to tell me the stories of how the Joy FM has helped them find joy. It's always a privilege to know that God has allowed me to be a part of these stories. Every morning when we walk into the studio, our goal is to entertain, encourage, and inspire people. But sometimes we're the ones that need the encouragement. Sometimes it's you that helps us find joy. In 2024, when my wife faced a hard surgery and weeks of difficult cancer treatments, your prayers were a constant reminder that we were not alone in the fight. When she spent 5 of the first 6 weeks of 2025 in the hospital, again, your notes helped us hold on to hope. And when she ultimately lost the battle, I felt your prayers as I walked in the valley of the shadow of death. For over a year, I stayed in that valley. I had peace. There were moments of happiness with friends and family. I had purpose in my work. But if I'm being totally honest, I was having a hard time finding joy. Then I heard God say to me, "Son, we don't stay in the valley. We're not building a house here. It's time to walk out of the valley and back into the sunshine." At about that time, a friend of mine named Jim looked at me as we were walking into a restaurant for dinner, and he said, "New joy, that's what I have written next to your name on my prayer list." And it stopped me in my tracks, because that's exactly what God was giving me. He was leading me out of the valley and helping me find new joy. And I believe that it was your prayers and the prayers of my friend Jim that God used to bring that new joy into my life. And now I find myself in a season of profound gratitude over God's faithfulness and loving kindness. 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
0: One way we're helping you find joy.

Peter Burton on the Joy FM. I'm Sandy. You know, one of the many, many, many things that I love about Jesus is that he is our helper. One of the names of God is that he is our helper and our friend. Listen to this Bible promise. It says, "For I am the Lord your God, who takes hold of your right hand and says to you, 'Do not fear, I will help you.'" That's from Isaiah chapter 41. Remember that God is your helper.

0: I don't know about you, but it seems like as soon as summer was done and school was back in full swing, life went from zero to 100 in a blink. If you're feeling that way too, you might already be dreaming of your next vacay. So, if you could, how would you vacay your way? Something simple, maybe. A trip to Pigeon Forge, Tennessee? Hiking in Cage Cove and a day at Dollywood? Or, if that's not your speed, maybe you'd climb Denali Mountain in the frigid Alaskan air just to witness the beauty of the Aurora Borealis. Perhaps you'd prefer a vacay with your toes in the sand, soaking in the rays, relaxing on the beach with a good book while the kids go shell finding on the shore. Or something a little out of this world. By hitting the road with the fam, trekking to Iowa to visit the future birthplace of Captain James T. Kirk. 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

You know, there's something to be said for getting an early start. Hey, it's Sandy at the Joy FM. Yeah, I have a friend who regularly takes road trips and she always gets an early start, like leaving super early in the morning while it's still dark. I couldn't do it. But that's the way she likes to travel, you know, getting an early start. 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

0: Ben Fuller and Carrie Underwood on the Joy FM. I'm Sandy. So glad to have your company tonight. So what do you do when you're walking through a dark time? You know, I don't know about you, but for me, I get tempted to just kind of give up and sit down there and just kind of be like, okay, this is it forever, right? But God is our deliverer, and He has more. We're going to talk about that during prayer time coming up in just a few minutes here on the Joy FM.
1: Sometimes God speaks with a still, small voice. And other times, He uses a 2x4. Hey, I'm Candace from Middays on the Joy FM. And recently, God used the 2x4 in my life. You might remember, but back in May, I was in a serious e-bike accident. I broke my jaw in 3 places, my ear canal, my shoulder. I was a mess, to say the least. And in those first moments, right when it happened, I was terrified. In the ambulance on the way to the hospital, my mind was going a million different directions, trying to figure everything out. What if this affects the way I talk? What if the hearing loss on my left side is permanent? What if I am disfigured? What does this mean for my life? I felt completely overwhelmed, and I felt like I was going to lose it. But then, in that moment, in the back of the ambulance, the only thing I could think to pray was, Jesus, Jesus, please help me. And when I stopped trying to figure everything out, when I simply leaned on Him, I experienced a peace that surpassed understanding. Looking back now, I can clearly see God's fingerprints in my time of need. I couldn't see it in the moment, but I trusted that He was in control. And I felt His presence in the ambulance, in the hospital, through the people who cared for me, through my physical therapy, through the thousands of people who prayed for me. You may be one of them. But here's what really stuck with me. That peace that I experienced didn't suddenly appear because of the accident. There was a foundation underneath it, a foundation built on decades of walking with and trusting in His word and His promises, a foundation built by God, setting brick by brick through all the moments 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

It's the Joy FM, and I'm Sandy. So I don't know if you remember this song, but years ago, there was a brand new Christian song that took the industry by storm. It was called My Deliverer. And I remember the first time I heard it, I loved it. I nearly had to pull my car off the road because the tears were blurring my eyes. The lyrics went something like this: My Deliverer is coming. My Deliverer is standing by. Recently, I was talking with a friend of mine who, well, she's walking through a really dark valley right now. She is standing on the fact that God will deliver her out of this painful place. That is giving her hope. And we truly know that God will get her through this and back into peaceful and good times. If you're in a dark time as well, take courage in that when you call upon God to rescue you and save you, He comes running. You know, we might not see it yet, but God is working behind the scenes. That we can be sure of. Lord God, we trust You in the hard times as well as in the good times. Be our deliverer and bring us out of darkness into Your light, into beauty, into peace, into comfort and hope and happy days again. We trust You, God, in Jesus' name. Amen.

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2: I've listened to you guys for a long, long, long time, and I hear people always saying how uplifting y'all were for them that day, and I'm just going to be right honest with you. I never understood what people really got out of it other than the wonderful music. 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And I just want to tell you that you guys are awesome. And I do plan this month to start supporting you guys. But I just want you to know what you mean to me. Thank you.
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You know, lots of places are closed right now, this time of night, but I know one place that's open with friends standing by, and that's The Joy FM Prayer Center, open all day and all night, even on holidays. 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

0: Run to the Father. That's music from Matt Maher on the Joy FM. I'm Sandy. Know that we can always run to the Father. Pastor Scott, who I love to listen to, he was saying, you know, no matter how many steps you may have taken away from God, it only takes one step to come back. It only takes one step to call out to Jesus. Hey, thank you so much for being here and listening to the Joy FM.
1: Hey, this is JR. A friend recently highlighted the story of Elijah in 1 and 2 Kings for me. They were very evil times. But there were miracles that were happening through Elijah. I mean, reading it felt like watching a Marvel movie. Elijah prayed, fire fell from heaven, consumed the sacrifice. God sent ravens to feed Elijah. He miraculously kept a poor widow's jar of flour and jug of oil from running out, all during a famine. Elijah raises a widow's son from the dead. I mean, God did things through Elijah that were simply marvelous. But then something happened. The king's wife basically put a hit out on Elijah, and Elijah takes off running in fear. What struck me is that I didn't have to turn another page in the Bible from the miracles to Elijah running. It was all on the same page, a couple chapters away. He essentially ran 100 miles, which is the length of the kingdom, and ended up in the wilderness. God finds him in a cave. God meets Elijah cowering in that cave, and he says, "Get up, let's go. We've got work to do." I say it's relatable because I can spend my morning getting strengthened reading about who God is and who I am, but by the time I'm halfway to work, a bit of fear, a bit of anxiety, something can come up to completely derail me. What we need is to be reminded throughout the day who God is and who we are. And for 40 years, the Joy FM has been a place you can run to get that reminder. 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
2: Let us consider how we may spur one another on toward love and good deeds, encouraging one another. This is Max Lucado. Two cows were grazing in a pasture when a milk truck drove by. On the side of the truck were the words, pasteurized, homogenized, standardized, vitamin A added. Noticing this, one cow said to the other, "Makes you kind of feel inadequate, doesn't it?" Inadequacy indwells a billion hearts. Who is going to tell people the truth? Will you distribute encouragement to the world? Will you remind humanity that we are made in God's image, that we are chosen, destined, and loved, that God is for us, not against us, that we are in God's hand, in God's plan? Will you go face to face with the tidal wave of inadequacy that sucks people out to sea? Will you encourage someone today? This is Max Lucado.

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I don't know about you, but I am hearing about so many people walking in hard places right now. And I just want to remind you that you don't have to go it alone. I love the fact that there's always a friend here at the Joy FM ready to pray with you. 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

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This weekend is going to be so important for the Joy FM. Hey, I'm Sandy. 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
0: One way we're helping you find joy. Yeah.

Hey, it's Sandy, and you're listening to the Joy FM. We're so glad to have you. You know, I was just looking at my phone. I've got some really cute puppy photos right now. My puppy just graduated from his puppy obedience class. Well, they tried to put a little blue satin graduation cap on Vader, but he actually chewed up the cap, so that didn't go very well. But we still got some really cute graduation photos of him anyway. He has learned a couple of things. He can sit, lay down, shake hands. That's the cutest one. He can do drop it, leave it, come. We're teaching him how to walk on the leash without pulling. That is going to be something that's going to take a little bit of more work. But we finished the first class. Now on to level 2 of puppy obedience school.

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That's right. 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
1: We all know that divorce is hard on kids, right? 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
1: I was talking one time with a young woman. She was approaching 30, and her mom had been remarried for just a couple of years. She said, "You know, I really love my stepdad at this point, but early on, I was completely against him. But please understand," she said, "it wasn't him I was against. It was the idea of him I had to get used to." You know, when the ingredients of a blended family are thrown together, the adults need to remember that what feels like resistance or rejection of the step-parent is really sometimes just adjustment. It's not always personal. They're just adjusting to more change. So be long-suffering and have lots of grace for one another. For Family Life Blended, I'm Ron Deal.
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God is just that good. Passion Music on the Joy FM. A very early good morning to you. Maybe your alarm just went off and you are getting ready for work in the morning shift. Or maybe you have been out all night and you're just getting home. Whatever and wherever you are, I'm so glad that you're here with us here at the Joy FM. Ooh.

0: Totally. Stars go dim on the Joy FM. Want to start this morning off by letting you know that our Joy FM prayer center is open. 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I have texted the prayer line before when my mom was in the hospital. 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
2: 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I'm showing that I value our relationship. 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

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I'm Sandy and got a story here from a friend who she sadly lost her husband after 35 years of marriage. He passed away. But she writes, "When my husband passed, I was deep in the darkness of grief. I kept the Joy FM playing in my house and in my car, and it became my lifeline. Slowly, the Lord walked me out of my grieving, and the Joy FM was there the whole way to offer hope, encouragement, and peace. 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

0: Holding On, that's music from John Bredick on the Joy FM. I love his music. Remember, he's got another song that we play here on the station called God Turn It Around. Love, love, love it so much. Look it up. It's so good. So I'm Sandy, and I'm going to be heading out now because I've been here all night long. I want you to have a peaceful day today. And remember to keep the Joy FM with you throughout the weekend. Our weekend team is so awesome. We have Michelle, Matt, Liz, Jules. I'll be here later this afternoon after I get some sleep. So keep the Joy FM with you.
1: I don't know about you, but it seems like as soon as summer was done and school was back in full swing, life went from 0 to 100 in a blink. If you're feeling that way too, you might already be dreaming of your next vacay. So, if you could, how would you vacay your way? Something simple, maybe. A trip to Pigeon Forge, Tennessee? Hiking in Cage Cove and a day at Dollywood? Or, if that's not your speed, maybe you'd climb Denali Mountain in the frigid Alaskan air just to witness the beauty of the Aurora Borealis. Perhaps you'd prefer a vacay with your toes in the sand, soaking in the rays, relaxing on the beach with a good book while the kids go shell finding on the shore. Or something a little out of this world. By hitting the road with the fam, trekking to Iowa to visit the future birthplace of Captain James T. Kirk. 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

Is there a song that we are playing right now that when you hear it, instantly your mood is just lighter, happier, no matter how bad of a day you're having? That one right there does it for me. It's Forrest Frank, okay, on the Joy FM. All right, go ahead and get your coffee ready because I have a great lineup of songs that I think is going to help wake you up a little bit. Like Brandon Lake, that'll be coming up. But first, for King and Country, World on Fire.

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0: 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But yet God reveals himself in the depths of it all, no matter how hard the road can be. 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
1: 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Hi, I'm Michelle. You know, I can really attest to the fact that the Joy FM has been a lifeline for me as I've walked through one of the most difficult journeys I've ever walked through. Right before we were going to take 43 people overseas on a mission trip, the dentist found a growth in my throat. Nobody ever thinks that cancer is going to be part of their story. And it has been a crazy, hard, scary journey. 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And yet songs, prayers from our listening family, encouragement has been constant. I couldn't have done that without the worship and the songs from the Joy FM and the prayers from my friends. 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God has sustained me in this healing journey. And when Tasha Layton sings, "Meet me in the valley, I need you, Lord. Be my shield in the middle of the war. Tell me that I'll make it when I'm not sure. You'll be faithful. Like you've been before. He has met me in the valley, truly." 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

As a mom of three teenage girls, I can remember the days when we were navigating life as new parents. An event like the Family Vibes Baby Expo would have been huge back then. 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

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And I am not alone, no matter what I feel.

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Torrin Wells on the Joy FM. If you have the same kind of Saturday that I have planned, a whole lot of sitting and watching my daughter play volleyball, here's a reminder. Every so often, don't forget to stand up, walk around, and do some stretching. I don't understand in society, with all the advancements, why nobody has redesigned bleachers, but they have it, and it wrecks my back. So here's a reminder to do some stretches. Your back will be thankful for it tomorrow morning. Here are We Are Messengers Power.

House fires, I thank God, on the Joy FM. Are you battling with a little bit of the I am not enough thought? Oh, I know I do at times. And when I do, I remind myself of the truth. Romans 8:1 says, there is now no condemnation for those who are in Christ Jesus.

0: The right song at the right time. An encouraging word just when I needed it. A prayer that I heard that felt like it was just for me. Hey, I'm Dave from The Morning Cruise, and I can't tell you how many people have used those phrases to tell me the stories of how the Joy FM has helped them find joy. It's always a privilege to know that God has allowed me to be a part of these stories. Every morning when we walk into the studio, our goal is to entertain, encourage, and inspire people. But sometimes we're the ones that need the encouragement. Sometimes it's you that helps us find joy. In 2024, when my wife faced a hard surgery and weeks of difficult cancer treatments, your prayers were a constant reminder that we were not alone in the fight. When she spent five of the first 6 weeks of 2025 in the hospital, again, your notes helped us hold on to hope. And when she ultimately lost the battle, I felt your prayers as I walked in the valley of the shadow of death. For over a year, I stayed in that valley. I had peace. There were moments of happiness with friends and family. I had purpose in my work. But if I'm being totally honest, I was having a hard time finding joy. Then I heard God say to me, "Son, we don't stay in the valley. We're not building a house here. It's time to walk out of the valley and back into the sunshine." At about that time, a friend of mine named Jim looked at me as we were walking into a restaurant for dinner, and he said, "New joy. That's what I have written next to your name on my prayer list." And it stopped me in my tracks, because that's exactly what God was giving me. He was leading me out of the valley and helping me find new joy. And I believe that it was your prayers and the prayers of my friend Jim that God used to bring that new joy into my life. And now I find myself in a season of profound gratitude over God's faithfulness and loving kindness. 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

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There are so many listed right there, so you can do a little bit of research and be ready for tomorrow morning. Oh, and don't forget to set the alarm then. Here's Toby Mack, Lord, It Feels Good, on the Joy FM.

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Oh, thank you so much for letting me spend a little bit of your weekend with you. I'm Jules on the Joy FM. Have you ever been reading through the Bible and there was almost like some scripture that jumped out, almost like God himself was telling you, hey, heads up, really, really read this, pay attention. That happened to me when I was reading in Habakkuk chapter 3, which tiny little book of the Bible in the Old Testament. But it was later on in the day when somebody came to me and quoted that same exact scripture. Wow, that really got my attention. Actually, it gave me a little bit of goosebumps. So I wanted to read it for you before we go into prayer time. Habakkuk chapter 3, verse 17 and 18. Though the fig tree should not blossom, nor fruit be on the vines, the produce of the olive fail, and the fields yield no food, the flock be cut off from the field, and there will be no herd in the stalls, yet I will rejoice in the Lord. I will take joy in the God of my salvation. When I read that scripture, I had to really ask myself a hard question. Do I rejoice in God because of the blessings he has for me? Or do I rejoice and take joy in God because he is Lord and sovereign over all? God, thank you for slowing me down and putting that question in my heart to ask myself, am I pursuing you because of who you are or for what I can get from you? So Father, would you grow my faith that I will pursue you, I will run after you because you are holy and you are good. Father, I pray for the listener right now who is struggling, their finances, their job, not knowing where to turn. Would you provide the answer? Would you comfort them and remind them that every good gift comes from you? Thank you for loving, pursuing, and being faithful to us, even when we are not faithful to you. In Jesus' name, amen.

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1: 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Man, I'm loving that latest song right there for King and Country, What If I Told You, on the Joy FM. 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It's their Christmas one, The Drummer Boy, and I took my parents last year for Christmas, and it was honestly our highlight of the whole season. So make sure you go ahead and get those tickets, because you know they are going quick. You can find it at thejoyfm.com.

0: Hey, it's Bill from the Morning Cruise. 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

0: the hardest thing you've ever had to go through, if you could just wave a magic wand and take it away, would you? I'm Jules on the Joy FM, and my friend Candace, who you hear on middays at the Joy FM, she was asked that question, and she said no. See, earlier this year, she had an e-bike accident, broke her jaw, broke her shoulder, and it was terrible. But she said she wouldn't give up her worst moment in her life because God used it in such a meaningful way. And it was you, our listeners that surrounded her with love, cards, gifts, prayers, and those things that you did showed Candace just how much God loved her. I had the opportunity to sit down and talk with her about it. And here's what she said.
1: People don't often see my face, and I don't get to see your face. But we have this relationship, and we have the ability to communicate every single day, but then to show up in real life in the worst time of my life, it was so special. When I think about the people that were the most helpful, it came from a Joy FM family member. After the surgeon told me about my injuries as we were being wheeled back, there was a very sweet woman, and she said, "Are you on the Joy FM? I heard Carmen talking about you the other day. We've been praying for you." It's the calm and the peace, the reassurance, the love, the shared community in that moment that went, okay, I'm in good hands. Every single time I needed a nod from God, it came from a Joy FM family member. It's just been every step. It was a reminder that prayer is just as powerful as medicine.
0: I am just so incredibly thankful that God brought me and my family into the Joy FM so that I can see this community. I mean, it's just amazing. Now, I don't want to share all of Candace's story because I want you to go and see it for yourself. We've posted it on Facebook, Instagram, all the places at the Joy FM.
2: Sometimes God speaks with a still, small voice. And other times, he uses a 2x4. Hey, I'm Candace from Middays on the Joy FM. And recently, God used the 2x4 in my life. You might remember, but back in May, I was in a serious e-bike accident. I broke my jaw in 3 places, my ear canal, my shoulder. I was a mess, to say the least. And in those first moments, right when it happened, I was terrified. In the ambulance on the way to the hospital, my mind was going a million different directions, trying to figure everything out. What if this affects the way I talk? What if the hearing loss and my left side is permanent? What if I am disfigured? What does this mean for my life? I felt completely overwhelmed, and I felt like I was going to lose it. But then, in that moment, in the back of the ambulance, the only thing I could think to pray was Jesus. Jesus, please help me. And when I stopped trying to figure everything out, when I simply leaned on him, I experienced a peace that surpassed understanding. Looking back now, I can clearly see God's fingerprints in my time of need. I couldn't see it in the moment, but I trusted that he was in control. And I felt his presence in the ambulance, in the hospital, through the people who cared for me, through my physical therapy, through the thousands of people who prayed for me. You may be one of them. But here's what really stuck with me. That peace that I experienced didn't suddenly appear because of the accident. There was a foundation underneath it, a foundation built on decades of walking with and trusting in his word and his promises, a foundation built by God, setting brick by brick through all the moments 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And you don't always realize what those faithful choices are building in you until you need them. 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

I find it so interesting that people are very passionate and opinionated about this one certain candy, very divisive, candy corn. I personally think it's the best candy out there. Hey, I'm Jules on the Joy FM. So my neighbor across the street, her name is Tally. She's in the sixth grade. I found out years ago, also loves candy corn. And so every single year, the first time I see it for sale in the grocery store, even if it's in August, I will snag her a bag and hand deliver it to her. But I always tell her, listen, I don't want to be that weird lady in your childhood stories that would hand you candy that you hated. Well, let's be honest. I'm sure there'll be a couple of stories she will tell about me. But the candy corn story, I don't want her to. So always say, let me know if ever you change your mind about candy corn.

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1: If you're trying to get out the door and your kids sense your urgency for like even a half a second, I don't know how, but they will find a way to move even slower, like sloth speed kind of slow. 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

0: I don't know about you, but it seems like as soon as summer was done and school was back in full swing, life went from 0 to 100 in a blink. If you're feeling that way too, you might already be dreaming of your next vacay. So, if you could, how would you vacay your way? Something simple, maybe. A trip to Pigeon Forge, Tennessee? Hiking in Cage Cove and a day at Dollywood? Or, if that's not your speed, maybe you'd climb Denali Mountain in the frigid Alaskan air just to witness the beauty of the Aurora Borealis. Perhaps you'd prefer a vacay with your toes in the sand, soaking in the rays, relaxing on the beach with a good book while the kids go shell finding on the shore. Or something a little out of this world. By hitting the road with the fam, trekking to Iowa to visit the future birthplace of Captain James T. Kirk. 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

Hey, it's Dave from the Morning Cruise, and our Share-a-thon starts this Monday. So Monday morning, 6 a.m., we'll be inviting you to join us as part of the giving family. 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

singing about our good God. That is Chris Tomlin on the Joy FM. Do you feel like life right now is just getting to be too much? The storm is raging. The waves are getting gigantic, and you don't know what to do? You know, Peter felt that same exact way when the storm was raging. He looked out and he saw his Savior walking to him on top of the water. He got out of the boat and he started walking to him, but the waves got bigger and the storm got even larger. He took his eyes off Jesus and he started to sink. But you know, Jesus didn't just stand by and let Peter sink or wait a minute until Peter really learned his lesson. No, when Peter cried out to Jesus, Jesus immediately reached his hand out and grabbed him. That is our good God's heart for us. He loves us. He sees us. So if you're feeling like that storm is raging on you right now, call out to Jesus, just like Peter did.

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When I realize that all I'm doing is going about my life, collecting little tips that I have heard and applying it, I thought, you know what? Good chance you're doing the same. And why don't we just share them all with each other? Collecting little jewels with Jules. The one I have for you is actually from my mom. She did it on me. And then when my kids were little, I basically copied and pasted and did it to them. So you know how hard it is to get your kids to sit and pay attention during church and be quiet, not disruptive? My mom, she would bring a piece of candy, show it to me, and say, if you can sing and stand and do all the things, when the sermon starts, I'll give you this piece of candy. Oh, but then she followed it up with, now if you listen to the sermon and after church can come to me and tell me one thing you learned, I'll give you a second piece of candy. It worked every single time. And then last week when my friend's daughter, who's in the second grade, needed to sit with me at church, I did that little trick and I learned that candy, still a great motivator. But now it is time to know what your little jewel is. You know, something that you have used all throughout your life. You can text it in to me at 800-456-8910.

0: Hey, this is JR. A friend recently highlighted the story of Elijah in 1st and 2nd Kings for me. They were very evil times. But there were miracles that were happening through Elijah. I mean, reading it felt like watching a Marvel movie. Elijah prayed, fire fell from heaven, consumed the sacrifice. God sent ravens to feed Elijah. He miraculously kept a poor widow's jar of flour and jug of oil from running out, all during a famine. Elijah raises a widow's son from the dead. I mean, God did things through Elijah that were simply marvelous. But then something happened. The king's wife basically put a hit out on Elijah, and Elijah takes off running in fear. What struck me is that I didn't have to turn another page in the Bible from the miracles to Elijah running. It was all on the same page, a couple chapters away. He essentially ran 100 miles, which is the length of the kingdom, and ended up in the wilderness. God finds him in a cave. God meets Elijah cowering in that cave, and he says, "Get up, let's go. We've got work to do." I say it's relatable because I can spend my morning getting strengthened reading about who God is and who I am, but by the time I'm halfway to work, a bit of fear, a bit of anxiety, something can come up to completely derail me. What we need is to be reminded throughout the day who God is and who we are. And for 40 years, the Joy FM has been a place you can run to get that reminder. 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
1: God, I'm just grateful for you. That is Chandler Moore on the Joy FM. If you have the same kind of plans I have for this Saturday, a whole lot of sitting and cheering on my kids, here is a little reminder. Make sure you stand up every so often, walk around, do some stretches. I do not understand how we have not advanced in the design of bleachers, but we haven't, and it just wrecks my back. So make sure you get some stretches in so that your back doesn't hate you tomorrow morning. Here's Brandon Heath. He does on the Joy FM.

So have I ever told you about the most embarrassing trunk or treat that I ever have gone to? Hey, I'm Jules on the Joy FM. Okay, so we went to our church's trunk or treat. So much fun. I mean, costumes and candy, what can go wrong? Oh, but it did. So the kids were running all over the place collecting their candy, and I look out and I could see Sally, and there was a little boy next to Sally who had tripped and fell. And bless his heart, his candy had gotten spilled like everywhere. But I saw Sally reach over and pick up a piece of candy, and I was like, oh, look at Sally. She's going to help the little boy collect his candy. Oh, but I was so wrong. She reached over and got that piece of candy and actually started scooping the candy into her own bucket. Honestly, though, it's probably my fault. I always tell my girls, work smarter, not harder. And I guess to Sally, getting the candy that was right there by her feet was a whole lot easier than having to go all over the parking lot from one car to the next just for a piece of candy.

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Hey y'all, it's Carmen. I hope you're enjoying your weekend. Just want to pop in here and say our Share-a-thon starts Monday morning. Would you help us with the running start? I know we've been talking about it the last couple of weeks, but man, wherever we end up at the end of this weekend, that'll just get us further along as we start on Monday morning. 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And we just say thank you, thank you, thank you, thank you for being part of the Joy FM listening family. And we sincerely hope that you will pray about being a part of the Joy FM giving family. And we'll see you right here bright and early Monday morning.

0: all starts on Monday. Hey, I'm Liz. 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What is that? 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
1: 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Is it enough? 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

0: I don't know about you, but it seems like as soon as summer was done and school was back in full swing, life went from 0 to 100 in a blink. If you're feeling that way too, you might already be dreaming of your next vacay. So, if you could, how would you vacay your way? Something simple, maybe. A trip to Pigeon Forge, Tennessee? Hiking in Cage Cove and a day at Dollywood? Or, if that's not your speed, maybe you'd climb Denali Mountain in the frigid Alaskan air just to witness the beauty of the Aurora Borealis. Perhaps you'd prefer a vacay with your toes in the sand, soaking in the rays, relaxing on the beach with a good book while the kids go shell finding on the shore. Or something a little out of this world. By hitting the road with the fam, trekking to Iowa to visit the future birthplace of Captain James T. Kirk. 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

0: The theme this year for Share-a-thon is Lifeline. Hi, I'm Michelle. You know, I can really attest to the fact that the Joy FM has been a lifeline for me as I've walked through one of the most difficult journeys I've ever walked through. Right before we were going to take 43 people overseas on a mission trip, the dentist found a growth in my throat. Nobody ever thinks that cancer is going to be part of their story. And it has been a crazy, hard, scary journey. Interesting how when you listen to the Joy FM, lyrics jump out differently when you're walking through a valley. And yet songs, prayers from our listening family, encouragement has been constant. I couldn't have done that without the worship and the songs from the Joy FM and the prayers from my friends. I feel like they've torn off the roof and just lowered me into the hands of Jesus. God has sustained me in this healing journey. And when Tasha Layton sings, "Meet me in the valley, I need you, Lord. Be my shield in the middle of the war. Tell me that I'll make it when I'm not sure. You'll be faithful like you've been before. He has met me in the valley, truly." 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
1: I believe that number is around 256. 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That is so much better when you think about an eternal life with Jesus. 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

0: 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Hey, I'm Liz. 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Vacay Your Way is given away on Monday. 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
1: The right song at the right time. An encouraging word just when I needed it. Prayer that I heard that felt like it was just for me. Hey, I'm Dave from The Morning Cruise, and I can't tell you how many people have used those phrases to tell me the stories of how the Joy FM has helped them find joy. It's always a privilege to know that God has allowed me to be a part of these stories. Every morning when we walk into the studio, our goal is to entertain, encourage, and inspire people. But sometimes we're the ones that need the encouragement. Sometimes it's you that helps us find joy. In 2024, when my wife faced a hard surgery and weeks of difficult cancer treatments, your prayers were a constant reminder that we were not alone in the fight. When she spent five of the first 6 weeks of 2025 in the hospital, again, your notes helped us hold on to hope. And when she ultimately lost the battle, I felt your prayers as I walked in the valley of the shadow of death. For over a year, I stayed in that valley. I had peace. There were moments of happiness with friends and family. I had purpose in my work. But if I'm being totally honest, I was having a hard time finding joy. Then I heard God say to me, "Son, we don't stay in the valley. We're not building a house here. It's time to walk out of the valley and back into the sunshine." At about that time, a friend of mine named Jim looked at me as we were walking into a restaurant for dinner, and he said, "New joy, that's what I have written next to your name on my prayer list." And it stopped me in my tracks, because that's exactly what God was giving me. He was leading me out of the valley and helping me find new joy. And I believe that it was your prayers and the prayers of my friend Jim that God used to bring that new joy into my life. And now I find myself in a season of profound gratitude over God's faithfulness and loving kindness. 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

0: So, Share-a-thon starts Monday, and you may notice a few changes. 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

couple of duets coming up. Ann Wilson and Chris Tomlin on the way with The Cross. Right now, Ben Fuller, his latest with Carrie Underwood. If It Was Up to Me, this is the Joy FM.

0: Sometimes God speaks with a still, small voice. And other times, he uses a 2x4. Hey, I'm Candace from Middays on the Joy FM. And recently, God used the 2x4 in my life. You might remember, but back in May, I was in a serious e-bike accident. I broke my jaw in 3 places, my ear canal, my shoulder. I was a mess, to say the least. And in those first moments, right when it happened, I was terrified. In the ambulance on the way to the hospital, my mind was going a million different directions, trying to figure everything out. What if this affects the way I talk? What if the hearing loss on my left side is permanent? What if I am disfigured? What does this mean for my life? I felt completely overwhelmed, and I felt like I was gonna lose it. But then, in that moment, in the back of the ambulance, the only thing I could think to pray was Jesus. Jesus, please help me. And when I stopped trying to figure everything out, when I simply leaned on him, I experienced a peace that surpassed understanding. Looking back now, I can clearly see God's fingerprints in my time of need. I couldn't see it in the moment, but I trusted that he was in control. And I felt his presence in the ambulance, in the hospital, through the people who cared for me, through my physical therapy, through these of people who prayed for me. You may be one of them. But here's what really stuck with me. That peace that I experienced didn't suddenly appear because of the accident. There was a foundation underneath it, a foundation built on decades of walking with and trusting in his word and his promises, a foundation built by God, setting brick by brick through all the moments 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

0: Forrest Frank, gonna be okay. It's the Joy FM. I'm Liz. I want to share Palestine's story. Palestine went through some really hard years of addiction and abuse and even homelessness. And God then got a hold of her life. She saw rock bottom and God reached down and picked her up, met her where she was and pulled her out of that. And she was encouraged by the music on this station. Hey, I'm Liz. It is the Joy FM. 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
1: I don't know about you, but it seems like as soon as summer was done and school was back in full swing, life went from zero to 100 in a blink. If you're feeling that way too, you might already be dreaming of your next vacay. So, if you could, how would you vacay your way? Something simple, maybe. A trip to Pigeon Forge, Tennessee? Hiking in Cage Cove and a day at Dollywood? Or, if that's not your speed, maybe you'd climb Denali Mountain in the frigid Alaskan air just to witness the beauty of the Aurora Borealis. Perhaps you'd prefer a vacay with your toes in the sand, soaking in the rays, relaxing on the beach with a good book while the kids go shell finding on the shore. Or something a little out of this world. 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

0: Hey, it's Bill from the Morning Cruise. 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

0: Hey, this is JR. A friend recently highlighted the story of Elijah in 1 and 2 Kings for me. They were very evil times. But there were miracles that were happening through Elijah. I mean, reading it felt like watching a Marvel movie. Elijah prayed, fire fell from heaven, consumed the sacrifice. God sent ravens to feed Elijah. He miraculously kept a poor widow's jar of flour and jug of oil from running out, all during a famine. Elijah raises a widow's son from the dead. I mean, God did things through Elijah that were simply marvelous. But then something happened. The king's wife basically put a hit out on Elijah, and Elijah takes off running in fear. What struck me is that I didn't have to turn another page in the Bible from the miracles to Elijah running. It was all on the same page, a couple chapters away. He essentially ran 100 miles, which is the length of the kingdom, and ended up in the wilderness. God finds him in a cave. God meets Elijah cowering in that cave, and he says, "Get up, let's go. We've got work to do." I say it's relatable because I can spend my morning getting strengthened reading about who God is and who I am, but by the time I'm halfway to work, a bit of fear, a bit of anxiety, something can come up to completely derail me. What we need is to be reminded throughout the day who God is and who we are. 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
1: I've been giving for about 2 years now. At first, I just wanted to give to the Joy FM after I heard that it was 3 or 4% of the listening audience that actually gave. But I didn't understand the actual feeling of personal responsibility that you get from giving. Since then, I've increased, and every time I hear that the Joy FM has done something for other people, I feel an immense amount of responsibility for that, that I've helped those things happen. The joy that I receive from that is absolutely phenomenal. And I just want to thank the Joy FM for everything they do. It's an awesome ministry.
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Zach Williams on the Joy FM. So good to be with you. I'm Sandy. 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
1: Hey friends, it's Carmen, and Share-a-thon is almost here. 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

That's John Reddick, his latest release, Holding On, here at the Joy FM. I'm Sandy. I love John Reddick's music. He's got another song that we play. I'm sure you've heard it. It's called God Turn It Around, just like a prayer song. I love it so much. I love that the Joy FM is here to play the right song at the right time for somebody who needs to hear it. Somebody like me who needs to hear it. Maybe somebody like you who the perfect song has played and you're like, okay, that was for me. Hey, if you want to help keep the Joy FM going strong, you can give an early Share-a-thon gift right now, thejoyfm.com.

0: On the night you're falling all to pieces, you can bring your lonely heart to Jesus. What if I told you that I believe it?
1: This is the Joy FM. I'm Sandy. So the other day I was pulling into the Joy FM studios, and we have like a little flower garden out front, a couple of them actually. And I saw so many monarch butterflies in this flower garden. This was Thursday. I think it was Thursday. Yeah. And I'm like, what is going on? I mean, they're beautiful, right? But I've never seen that many. Well, it turns out right now, there's something going on. It's the annual monarch butterfly migration. Millions of monarch butterflies are traveling from southern Canada and the northern United States. They're traveling down to the south for the winter. And here's the thing, none of these butterflies have ever made this trip before. They just kind of instinctively know how to get there, the same place. It's a 3,000 mile trip. Somehow they just know. To me, that speaks of a creator, of intelligent design. God is so amazing.
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I'm Sandy. You know, it's been 40 years of God's faithfulness to the Joy FM, 40 years of provision, you know, and God's not going to leave us now. That's how we look at things here at the Joy FM. 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

0: That song gets sweeter every time I hear it. Brandon Lake, How Good God Is, latest release from Brandon. So great to hear that. Hey, I hope you're having a really good weekend. I'm Sandy. Coming up, I've got music for you from Need to Breathe and Toby Mac, so stay with us.
1: 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Hi, I'm Michelle. You know, I can really attest to the fact that the Joy FM has been a lifeline for me as I walked through one of the most difficult journeys I've ever walked through. Right before we were going to take 43 people overseas on a mission trip, the dentist found a growth in my throat. Nobody ever thinks that cancer is going to be part of their story. And it has been a crazy, hard, scary journey. Interesting how when you listen to the Joy FM, lyrics jump out differently when you're walking through a valley. And yet songs, prayers from our listening family, encouragement has been constant. I couldn't have done that without the worship and the songs from the Joy FM and the prayers from my friends. I feel like they've torn off the roof and just lowered me to the hands of Jesus. God has sustained me in this healing journey. And when Tasha Layton sings, "Meet me in the valley, I need you, Lord. Be my shield in the middle of the war. Tell me that I'll make it when I'm not sure. You'll be faithful like you've been before. Like you've been before. Meet me in the valley." He has met me in the valley, truly. Meet me in the valley. Share-a-thon starts Monday the 21st. 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

That song has so much meaning when you think about all that Toby Mac has been through in losing his 21-year-old son just a couple of years ago. And here he is writing and singing about the goodness of God. I remember hearing an interview with Toby, and he said after his son passed, he was like in the dark. But then somehow he started to see shards of light and God's love shining through. He could feel it and sense it again. So good to play songs like that. I'm Sandy, and I'm so glad to be here with you. Hey, you know what? 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

Hey, it's Dave from the Morning Cruise, and our Share-a-thon starts this Monday. So Monday morning, 6 a.m., we'll be inviting you to join us as part of the giving family. 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

Miracle Power, We the Kingdom on the Joy FM. Hey, it's Sandy. One of the many, many things that I've come to love about God, about Jesus, is that He is our helper and our friend. You know, I've been going through some trials lately, and there have been so many times that I have felt alone in the trial, but I'm not, and neither are you. Listen to this Bible promise. God says, "For I am the Lord your God who takes hold of your right hand and says to you, do not fear, I will help you. I will help you." That's from Isaiah chapter 41, if you want to look it up. God is our helper and friend. Remember, we are never alone.

0: I don't know about you, but it seems like as soon as summer was done and school was back in full swing, life went from 0 to 100 in a blink. If you're feeling that way too, you might already be dreaming of your next vacay. So, if you could, how would you vacay your way? Something simple, maybe. A trip to Pigeon Forge, Tennessee? Hiking in Cage Cove and a day at Dollywood? Or, if that's not your speed, maybe you'd climb Denali Mountain in the frigid Alaskan air just to witness the beauty of the Aurora Borealis. Perhaps you'd prefer a vacay with your toes in the sand, soaking in the rays, relaxing on the beach with a good book while the kids go shell finding on the shore. Or something a little out of this world. By hitting the road with the fam, trekking to Iowa to visit the future birthplace of Captain James T. Kirk. 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

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Hey, you're listening to The Joy FM. I'm Sandy. You know, there's something to be said for getting an early start. Like, I have a friend who loves to take road trips, and he always gets a super early start, leaving real early in the morning while it's still dark. I couldn't do that. But that's what he likes to do, is to get that head start. Well, here at The Joy FM, we're trying to get an early start on Share-a-thon. 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Thank you so much.

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I love that. With Jesus, we always have abundant hope, abundant grace, and peace. Jeremy Camp now, The Joy FM.

0: The right song at the right time. An encouraging word, just when I needed it. A prayer that I heard that felt like it was just for me. Hey, I'm Dave from The Morning Cruise, and I can't tell you how many people have used those phrases to tell me the stories of how the Joy FM has helped them find joy. It's always a privilege to know that God has allowed me to be a part of these stories. Every morning when we walk into the studio, our goal is to entertain, encourage, and inspire people. But sometimes we're the ones that need the encouragement. Sometimes it's you that helps us find joy. In 2024, when my wife faced a hard surgery and weeks of difficult cancer treatments, your prayers were a constant reminder that we were not alone in the fight. When she spent five of the first 6 weeks of 2025 in the hospital, again, your notes helped us hold on to hope. And when she ultimately lost the battle, I felt your prayers as I walked in the valley of the shadow of death. For over a year, I stayed in that valley. I had peace. There were moments of happiness with friends and family. I had purpose in my work. But if I'm being totally honest, I was having a hard time finding joy. Then I heard God say to me, "Son, we don't stay in the valley. We're not building a house here. It's time to walk out of the valley and back into the sunshine." At about that time, a friend of mine named Jim looked at me as we were walking into a restaurant for dinner, and he said, "New joy. That's what I have written next to your name on my prayer list." And it stopped me in my tracks, because that's exactly what God was giving me. He was leading me out of the valley and helping me find new joy. And I believe that it was your prayers and the prayers of my friend Jim that God used to bring that new joy into my life. And now I find myself in a season of profound gratitude over God's faithfulness and loving kindness. 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

As a mom of three teenage girls, I can remember the days when we were navigating life as new parents. An event like the Family Vibes Baby Expo would have been huge back then. So if you're in that stage of life now or about to be, head to the Tampa Convention Center September 19th and 20th to check out some of the latest products and resources out there to make your parenting journey smoother. For more details, go to the Joy Crew events page at the Joy FM.

Latest release from Kane. It's called Living Water, and you're listening to The Joy FM. I'm Sandy. So what colors are you loving right now? What colors are you loving? So Sherwin-Williams just announced the color of the year for 2027. And I'm looking at it right now. They're describing it as a soft, muted green with subtle yellow undertones. And I was thinking about how to describe this color to you. I thought, okay, it just looks like celery. And then I realized that they actually have decided to name this color of the year celery. So there you go. I don't know. I like green. Green's okay, right? But I'm not crazy about the yellow undertones. But apparently, celery is going to be big in the coming year.

0: Eveth Luna, Making Waves, new music here on the Joy FM. I'm so excited to share new songs with you. I'm Sandy, coming back with Elevation Worship, Pat Barrett, right here. Stay with us.
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Evergreen, that's Ren Collective on the Joy FM. The changing of the seasons can reflect big changes in our lives. I'm Sandy. You know, if you're going through a tough season right now, maybe some change in your life, don't be isolated. 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

it's Carmen. I hope you're enjoying your weekend. Just want to pop in here and say our Share-a-thon starts Monday morning. Would you help us with the running start? I know we've been talking about it the last couple of weeks, but man, wherever we end up at the end of this weekend, that'll just get us further along as we start on Monday morning. 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You can also go on the app. Maybe you're listening through the app right now and you can give that way. It's so simple. It takes just a couple of seconds. Or you can text the word give, G-I-V-E, to 800-456-8910. And we just say thank you, thank you, thank you, thank you for being part of the Joy FM listening family. And we sincerely hope that you will pray about being a part of the Joy FM giving family. And we'll see you right here bright and early Monday morning.

0: it was up to me, Ben Fuller with Carrie Underwood on the Joy FM. Speaking of Carrie Underwood, reminds me of American Idol. You know, she's been one of the judges. They just made a big announcement. After 24 seasons in Hollywood, they are picking up and moving their production to Atlanta. Unbelievable. So moving forward, you know how they always say, I'm going to Hollywood. You know, it's going to be, I'm going to Atlanta.
1: Sometimes God speaks with a still, small voice. And other times, he uses a 2x4. Hey, I'm Candace from Middays on the Joy FM. And recently, God used the 2x4 in my life. You might remember, but back in May, I was in a serious e-bike accident. I broke my jaw in 3 places, my ear canal, my shoulder. I was a mess, to say the least. And in those first moments, right when it happened, I was terrified. In the ambulance on the way to the hospital, my mind was going a million different directions, trying to figure everything out. What if this affects the way I talk? What if the hearing loss and my left side is permanent? What if I am disfigured? What does this mean for my life? I felt completely overwhelmed, and I felt like I was going to lose it. But then, in that moment, in the back of the ambulance, the only thing I could think to pray was Jesus. Jesus, please help me. And when I stopped trying to figure everything out, when I simply leaned on him, I experienced a peace that surpassed understanding. Looking back now, I can clearly see God's fingerprints in my time of need. I couldn't see it in the moment, but I trusted that he was in control. And I felt his presence in the ambulance, in the hospital, through the people who cared for me, through my physical therapy, through the thousands of people who prayed for me. You may be one of them. But here's what really stuck with me. That peace that I experienced didn't suddenly appear because of the accident. There was a foundation underneath it, a foundation built on decades of walking with and trusting in his word and his promises. 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

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You know, this weekend is so important for the Joy FM. Hey, I'm Sandy. 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

0: I don't know about you, but it seems like as soon as summer was done and school was back in full swing, life went from zero to 100 in a blink. If you're feeling that way too, you might already be dreaming of your next vacay. So, if you could, how would you vacay your way? Something simple, maybe. A trip to Pigeon Forge, Tennessee? Hiking in Cage Cove and a day at Dollywood? Or, if that's not your speed, maybe you'd climb Denali Mountain in the frigid Alaskan air just to witness the beauty of the Aurora Borealis. Perhaps you'd prefer a vacay with your toes in the sand, soaking in the rays, relaxing on the beach with a good book while the kids go shell finding on the shore. Or something a little out of this world. By hitting the road with the fam, trekking to Iowa to visit the future birthplace of Captain James T. Kirk. Well, your friends at the Joy FM want to give you the chance to
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I remember Share-a-thon starts on Monday, and I hope you're ready for it. If you've already given, thank you so much for supporting this radio station. The ministry needs you, and for 40 years, God has come through and thanks to folks just like you. So be praying about what you're going to give and get ready for the Your Way Vacay. I think I said that backwards. It's the Vacay Your Way, but you understand what I'm saying, right? You pick the vacation. We hook you up with the cash. You can get all the info on that and give right now at the Joy FM. The first day, Monday, we'll be here.

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1: Brandon Lake on the Joy FM and Matt helping you find joy. And it's funny because something shareworthy. I'm always keeping my eye out on the socials. It's actually that dude right there. And I want to share with you right now something he posted this week. He says, it's crazy how some things you prayed to get out of end up being the very thing God uses to bring you closer to him. Isn't that true? It's because God not only has a sense of humor, right? That's for sure. But he has a plan. And that's even more certain. I promise you that. Brandon, appreciate you, brother. Thanks for sharing.

0: Hey, this is JR. A friend recently highlighted the story of Elijah in 1st and 2nd Kings for me. They were very evil times, but there were miracles that were happening through Elijah. I mean, reading it felt like watching a Marvel movie. Elijah prayed, fire fell from heaven, consumed the sacrifice. God sent ravens to feed Elijah. He miraculously kept a poor widow's jar of flour and jug of oil from running out, all during a famine. Elijah raises a widow's son from the dead. I mean, God did things through Elijah that were simply marvelous. But then something happened. The king's wife basically put a hit out on Elijah, and Elijah takes off running in fear. What struck me is that I didn't have to turn another page in the Bible from the miracles to Elijah running. It was all on the same page, a couple chapters away. He essentially ran 100 miles, which is the length of the kingdom, and ended up in the wilderness. God finds him in a cave. God meets Elijah cowering in that cave, and he says, "Get up, let's go. We've got work to do." I say it's relatable because I can spend my morning getting strengthened reading about who God is and who I am, but by the time I'm halfway to work, a bit of fear, a bit of anxiety, something can come up to completely derail me. What we need is to be reminded throughout the day who God is and who we are. And for 40 years, the Joy FM has been a place you can run to get that reminder. 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

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It's Matt here. And hey, the warm up for worship tomorrow morning, we dedicate 6 hours on Sunday morning to worship music, worship and praise. It's the perfect soundtrack for your Sunday morning. Michelle Talone is in, and I invite you right now. It's your personal invite, okay?

That's one of those crank it up and sing along even though you don't quite know all the words to the song yet. Or maybe that's just me. I love that, though. Passion, just that good. It's Matt on the Joy FM helping you find joy. I don't know if you've seen this story or not, but I think this is the most perfect fitting tribute to Dolly Parton. And I'm sure there will be many over the coming months and years. But I just thought this was something that she would appreciate. And I don't know if you can look down from heaven and see these things, but I'm sure if she can, she'd be smiling at this. The fall corn mazes, you know, the designs are coming out. And at least a couple dozen are doing a Dolly maze. I would absolutely go to that. They said, I was listening to the lady talk about it. I guess they mapped this out, you know, on the computer, and then they have this whole procedure where they do it. But they said her hair is the most complicated thing. I can't even imagine how they're doing that. But I was looking at some of the designs, and they're really cool. How fun. What a great thing. It's so American, you know what I mean? Like a corn maze tribute to Dolly Parton. Just, man, it just fits.

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1: I've listened to you guys for a long, long, long time, and I hear people always saying how uplifting y'all were for them that day, and I'm just going to be right honest with you two. I never understood what people really got out of it other than the wonderful music. But in this last 6 months, you guys have helped me more and more. You guys have helped me so much. And I just want to tell you that you guys are awesome. And I do plan this month to start supporting you guys. But I just want you to know what you mean to me. Thank you.
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Stephen Curtis Chapman on the Joy FM. That's exactly what God has done for the past 40 years. He's done it, and he's done it, and he's done it again and again and again. He's come through in ways that are mind-blowing and humbling. I mean, we've seen relationships healed. We've seen lives changed. We've seen prodigals return. We've seen health situations turn around. And most maybe importantly, we've seen God be there and walk beside folks through the valley when those things didn't happen. And you've seen what has happened at this radio station this year alone with Candace and Michelle, last couple of years with Jay, and how God has shown grace through Dave's great loss, and many more stories that we could all tell you that we've not shared, you know, not because we're keeping them from you, but just because, you know, we don't tell everything. And most importantly, the stories we've heard from you over these years and over this year in particular, and the ones that we're going to hear this week. I can't wait to hear them and see how God is working through the Joy FM in your life, in the life of your family and friends, people you know, people you care about, people you love. And we've mentioned that God has come through over 40 years, but it's through the generous giving of people like you. And you've probably heard that number that's really kind of shocking. Less than 3% of those who listen give. It's 2.7%. And that 0.3% would make a huge difference. 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

0: Riley Clements on the Joy FM, helping you find joy. It's Matt. And, you know, there are two questions that I hear more than any other. One of them is, why do bad things happen to good people? Or maybe a version of that, like, you know, why did God let such and such happen? And that's a good one. We talked about that a lot, and we're going to talk about it again, I promise. But in our deep dive this week, Pastor Daryl Black answering the other question that a lot of people have.
1: What's more important, religion or relationship? Well, neither, and both. Let me explain. We've all heard it. Hey, it's not about religion, it's about relationship. God cares about relationship more than religion. It's because religion sounds like rules and relationship sounds like closeness. But let me offer a perspective that doesn't get a whole lot of love. Religion and relationship are not at war with each other. They are actually in covenant with each other. Listen, you don't get a real relationship without real standards. And that's what religion is. It's a body of standards and expectations. Let's be honest. Any relationship without expectation or loyalty or consistency or love is chaos.
0: Yeah. If we wouldn't want to put up with that in our relationships, why would we expect God to do that, right? Pastor Daryl has more on this, the tension between relationship and religion, when our deep dive continues in just a little bit.

0: Hey friends, it's Carmen, and Share-a-thon is almost here. I've been thinking a lot about what it means to be listener supported and also what it means to be generous. Perhaps you're like me, and when you first think of generosity, you think of dollar signs or an amount. What could I give? Is it enough? Would my gift really make a difference? But here's what I've learned after all these years. Generosity isn't an amount. It's a decision to participate. It's saying, I believe in this. I want to be a part of this. Because here's the reality. 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

0: Hey, it's Candace from Middays. 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

0: latest from John Reddick. That's holding on the Joy FM and Matt. And, you know, I totally understand why a lot of people feel frustrated by religion. I certainly have felt that myself. And, you know, sometimes what they call organized religion, I get it. And focusing more on your relationship with Jesus makes total sense. But in our deep dive this week, Pastor Daryl Black's making the case that you need both religion and relationship to make either one of them really work.
1: If we're in a relationship and I don't expect you to be faithful or to show up or to talk to me or to grow with me, that's not relationship. That's just vibes. Now imagine you're in a marriage where there's no discipline, there's no commitment. It might feel good, but it won't last, because intimacy without structure will always collapse. I think that's what some of us have done with Jesus. We want to say, man, I have a relationship with God, but there's no prayer life, no obedience, no discipline, no worship, no repentance, no evidence that you're in a relationship other than you're saying you're in a relationship. Let's keep it real. If you say you're in a relationship with him, but you don't walk with him, you don't talk to him, you don't obey him, you don't keep his commandments, chances are y'all don't go together. You just know his name.
0: Some great points. But what about the other extreme, where you take the religion part of it too far and prioritize that over your relationship with Jesus? Well, Pastor Daryl shares that and some final thoughts on this when our deep dive wraps up in just a little bit.

0: The latest from Forrest Frank right there. Okay, the Joy FM. And Matt, we really did dive into the deep end here today. Religion or relationship, which is more important? I think it's a good question. And more importantly, it's a question I think a lot of people think about. Maybe you've been there. Maybe you're there right now. In our deep dive this week, Pastor Daryl Black has been sharing how religion could be really helpful in building that relationship. But you don't want to go too far in the other direction either.
1: Now, don't get me wrong. Religion without relationship is dry, it's cold, it's routine with no romance. But relationship without religion, without discipline and direction, is unstable. The two aren't enemies, they're the rhythm of a real walk with God. Because what actually grows intimacy is consistency. So it's not either or, it's both and. Discipline without devotion isn't enough. Devotion without discipline won't last. But together, they create this incredible covenant.
0: Yeah, you don't need to pick between religion or relationship. You kind of need both. You need structure and intimacy, consistency and connection. The goal isn't to throw one out, but to bring them together, as Pastor Daryl said, in covenant. Some good stuff, as always, there from Pastor Daryl Black. You can get more great insights in his book, You're Not Crazy, and follow him on Instagram or TikTok at Mr. Daryl Black. And that is our deep dive this week.
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